my head high and 1-2 step through the rain. Things ain't ever gonna be the same. You step through the rain.

One two step through the rain. 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Things ain't ever gonna be the same. 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
1: 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Und wir hören jetzt nochmal rein in die aktuelle Platte von Anthony Schmierig. Wer unser Programm sehr fleißig mitverfolgt, weiß auch, es war mal unser Album der Woche. Es heißt Decoding Bird Songs, ist so Ende August erschienen. Auf der Platte geht es mal wieder elektronisch zu, so wie wir das von Anthony Schmierig so kennen. 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
2: After the tailspin, they'll find a flight simulator loaded into my device, and I wonder why I just sat there and gave up without a fight. And all the birds, they won't stop laughing at the folly of the human race, cause we thought that we were angels. We watch particles accelerate, and if I can't land it, then I'll fuck it right through my ex's garage. And when I'm comatose, it'll be her voice that guides me through the panic, and I'll activate the landing gear as the scenery loads in. I've seen pixelated cities notified my next of kin, and all this could just be fabricated in a back lot in LA with a television hypnotist playing God to compensate. Can anybody land this thing? Shouts a voice from the abyss. Too scared to ask for evidence, I'm too confident to miss, because it ain't about experience if your numbers have come in. I could kick 1,000 buckets if the world wants me to live, and I visualize the impact, the first biting of the brakes. I've landed biplanes in Antarctica, flown straight through hurricanes, and so I look at all the buttons, they're all crystalline and new, and a voice over the

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0: Heute ist es wieder soweit. Das letzte Flux on Top für dieses Jahr, das steht an. 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
0: Als Teenager wurde Finn Greenall in der britischen Rave- und Techno-Szene bekannt. 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Ich freue mich total, dass er jetzt nochmal kurz zum Interview hier ist mit auch seinem Kollegen, die jetzt heute Abend unten auf der Bühne stehen. Welcome to Flux FM, guys. It's great to see you.
3: Thanks for having us.
4: It's a pleasure to be here.
0: So how are you doing? You're playing a concert tonight at Fluxbau. Are you nervous or...
3: We've just done 10 gigs in a row, so we feel a little bit confident. Maybe too confident, but it's going to be
4: maybe
3: fun.
4: Maybe too... Yeah, we're good to go, man. I mean, we've done lots of things with Flux, and we know we're with friends, so it's really nice. And we're nervous enough to do a good show.
3: Yeah, exactly.
4: Yeah, but not great. Nervous enough to worry about it.
0: Yeah.
3: But it's the Berlin thing, though. It's the trendy Berlin types who are going to be watching us that will might maybe a bit unsettling, you know?
0: So, okay. And a little bit of nervous is nice, maybe.
4: True, you need it.
0: Yeah. Okay. Also ein bisschen nervös sind Sie vor dem Gig heute, aber Sie haben jetzt viele Shows gespielt. Das heißt, Sie sind jetzt auch ein bisschen darauf vorbereitet, was Sie dort heute Abend erwartet. So sometimes you make music alone as solo and then sometimes you're performing as a trio. What can the people expect tonight at the Fluxbau?
4: We are, the three of us are going to do acoustic versions of some new album stuff and a few old classics in a truly unrehearsed way.
0: Okay.
3: When the album came out, we did quite a lot of promo, like in this scenario, but it's been about 4 months. So it's going to be good, though. It's the original trio, though, so we know what we're doing, I think.
0: Mm-hmm. What kind of instruments that people can listen to?
3: It's going to be all of us on acoustic guitars. Guy's on acoustic bass. Finn is on a variety of acoustic guitars. And I'm on acoustic guitar as well.
0: So, okay, also ganz viel Akustikgitarren heute und die drei stehen gemeinsam unten auf der Bühne im Fluxbau. Dort wird es bestimmt auch einiges von den letzten Songs, die sie eben gemeinsam rausgebracht haben, zu hören geben. So, the music of US Fink has, developed in the last years a lot. How would you describe the journey of the music of the last years? Like, how did it change?
4: Yeah, we've gone through lots of things. We were acoustic folk when we started, and then we were folktronica, and then we were acoustic soul, and then we were alternative indie. Mm. And now we're kind of being labeled as acoustic rock sort of thing.
3: I don't really know.
4: Folky, rocky, acoustic-y stuff. I mean, we're getting more maybe grounded, more sensitive, a bit older, and I think it suits us to get into a kind of acoustic kind of space and grow beards and hang out and let the kids fight over the festival slots while we kind of relax, you know?
3: It's also a lot to do with the place where we've made the music, which is Cornwall, which was Finn's original place. And we've kind of fallen in love with going down there and making the music down there away from the city, you know, away from all the kind of influences and just like really leaning into the kind of folk relaxedness of it, but also trying to make a kind of big soundscape where necessary as well.
0: Okay. Ja, also auch über die Jahre entwickelt sich eben Musik, denn auch Fink wird älter und das bringen sie eben auch mit in ihre Musik jetzt ein. Sie haben jetzt die neuen Songs eben auch dort aufgenommen, wo Finn herkommt und das hat natürlich auch einen Einfluss auf die Musik. Das neue Album, das heißt The City Is Coming to Reach It All. So the new album, like what is the story behind it? Like and what is the story behind this like title?
4: Cornwall is a big part of it, nature and being in a beautiful natural environment, and knowing I'm going to be coming back to Berlin. And so you, you're in all these beautiful rural and wild and seaside sort of places, knowing that in a few weeks you're going to be back in Friedrichshain and sirens and, you know, all the noise of Berlin life.
3: Yeah.
4: And it's kind of the title we took from a song that's playing with that. It's called Memorize Your Senses. You want to memorize these moments to take them home with you. Like when you're on holiday, you kind of want to keep the tan. You want to keep your relaxed vibe as long as you can. And it's just talking about that balance between city life, which we love, and wildlife, which is a different pace, different kind of different vibe.
3: And you know, sometimes the sounds that we're making, kind of, you can feel the kind of city encroaching on it. Mm. It's because, well, I mean, I live in London, so I have the same kind of feeling, you know, of being in the country, and it is quite weird how sometimes those sounds just creep in naturally, and you kind of think to yourself, well, you're making this rural music, but then that sound, that's definitely London or Berlin, you know. And so we tried to let that happen in a way, you know. So it's okay. Good. It's interesting. It's
0: an interesting process. So the place where you are, has influence on your sound. Yeah,
3: for sure.
0: Ja, das haben Sie jetzt gerade eben erzählt, dass Sie eben auch da, wo Finn herkommt aus Cornwall, dass Sie die ganzen Einflüsse auch von diesem Ort, von dieser Ruhe, auch von diesen anderen Sounds, die eben auch in diesem Ort dann vorherrschen, auch nochmal was ganz anderes natürlich sind als das, was man jetzt so in Berlin oder auch in London eben zu hören bekommt. 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So you already played a few concerts and there were coming two concerts in Berlin. So Thursday and Friday you're playing at Metropol.
4: That's right, tomorrow and Friday.
0: Yeah.
4: Friday's going to be packed, but tomorrow there's still tickets, man. We'd love a few more hundred people to come.
0: Okay.
3: You know, it's that would be lovely,
4: We can't wait to play it, and we've already done two Leipzigs, we've done Hamburg, we've done Bremen last night. So Berlin, you know, it's in the diary. It's a big one.
0: Mm-hmm. Yeah, and I love this location, Metropol. Oh, it's just gorgeous. Did you ever play there?
4: Or? No, never played there.
0: Okay, no. So first time playing at Metropol.
4: Yeah, it's
0: okay.
4: Exciting.
0: Yeah, so people, if you want to go, also wenn ihr da hingehen wollt, dann könnt ihr euch noch Tickets holen. Es sind noch ein paar Tickets über für das Metropol, wenn ihr Fink da sehen wollt. Und jetzt entlasse ich sie mal unten in den Fluxbau, denn da geht's dann auch schon los um 17 Uhr mit dem Konzert. So guys, thank you so much for coming, and then the concert starts soon at Fluxbau.
4: Yeah. We're excited.
0: Yeah, looking forward to it.
4: Yeah,
0: so
4: too.
0: Thank you so much. And now we want to listen to a song from Fink. Also ein Song jetzt von Fink mit Two Magpies.
4: Oh, that's nice.

0: Thank you very much.
1: Thanks, Lucy. What a pleasure.
0: Okay, we're going to play a mellow one now called Two Magpies.
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1: Thank you very much.
0: Fink.
1: We're going to do another one from the new record now called Buried All the Answers. You like it? Nice. Thanks to Flux for having us. It's really nice. It would have been a little bit cold on the roof, wouldn't it? It's kind of nice that it worked out this way, isn't it?

Thank you. Lovely. Well, that's very, very kind. Thanks for listening. Thanks for listening. We're playing tomorrow night as well at Metropole. Tickets still available. Tickets still available. Wishing for Blue Sky. Last track off the new album.

0: Should we do Should we do Looking Too Closely then?
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0: Ah. 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I can still do it. Give me a second. This is a song, Looking Too Closely, is a song that we've had a long relationship with. And, you know, we have to find ways to fall back in love with it every tour, because we know we're going to play it. And we find ways. And so tonight it's going to be with 11 strings. Should be fun. Thank you, Timmy.

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1: One more. Thank you, Flux, for having us back. So nice. We love this station. We love coming here. Best office in radio. I want to do an older track that we've been really loving playing live. As I say, playing tomorrow Metropole. And Friday Metropole. Come and see us play with two drummers and a violinist. We are going to do Not Everything Was Better in the Past.

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So forgive them.

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Forgive them for their pace, their words, their broken bones, their speeches. Forgive them for raised hands, cut throats. Forgive them for they do not know what they are doing. What is done cannot be undone. So forgive them. For they don't know what they are doing.

the huts of history's shame, I rise. Up from a past rooted in pain, I rise. A black ocean leaping and wide, welling and swelling and bearing in time.

0: I can live with doubt and uncertainty and not knowing. I think it's much more interesting to live not knowing than to have answers which might be wrong.
1: Electronic Chill Out auf Lux FM.